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2: Viksit Bharat Ji Ramji Act 2025 will come into force across rural India with effect from today. The Rural Development Ministry says that the Act, which guarantees 125 days of wage employment in every financial year, will empower rural India. Our correspondent reports that a provision of 95,692 crore rupees has been made in the current financial year for operationalization of the new framework across the country. A report.
3: The VBG Ramji Act replaces the 20-year-old Mahatma Gandhi National Rural Employment Guarantee Act 2005. The new act aims to enhance the statutory employment guarantee from 100 days to 125 days in a financial year. This enhanced employment guarantee is intended to support the accelerated pace of rural development, provide greater income security, and empower rural households. The Act places strong emphasis on timely, transparent, and accountable wage payments. The new Act also provides for an unemployment allowance if work is not provided within the stipulated time. The Viksit Bharat Ji Ramji Act is a comprehensive legislative framework designed to align rural employment generation with the national vision of Viksit Bharat by 2047. Aman Yadav, Akashvani News, Delhi.
2: On the implementation, Union Minister of Rural Development Shivraj Singh Chauhan said no eligible rural worker should remain without work even for a single day. Mr. Chauhan said the government, in close coordination with the states and union territories, has completed all administrative, financial and technical preparations to ensure a seamless transition to the new framework. The central government has notified Viksit Bharat Ji Ramji Act 2025 effective from today. According to the notification issued by the Rural Development Ministry, wage rates have been enhanced across all states and union territories. It said for the first time an interim base wage rate of 300 rupees per day has been introduced, ensuring that no notified wage under the program falls below this level.

The national average wage has risen from 298.8 rupees per day under MG Narega to 327.4 rupees per day under Viksit Bharat GRMG, marking an average increase of over 10%. Prime Minister Narendra Modi had a telephone conversation with the Iranian President Dr. Masoud Pezeshkian yesterday. During the talks, President Pezeshkian briefed Mr. Modi on the recent developments in West Asia and the way forward. The Prime Minister welcomed the understanding reached and reiterated India's consistent position that all issues must be resolved through dialogue and diplomacy. Japanese Prime Minister Sanae Takaichi is arriving in New Delhi this evening on a 3-day visit to India. This marks her first official visit to India. She will attend

During the talks, President Pezeshkian briefed Mr. Modi on the recent developments in West Asia and the way forward. The Prime Minister welcomed the understanding reached and reiterated India's consistent position that all issues must be resolved through dialogue and diplomacy. Japanese Prime Minister Sanae Takaichi is arriving in New Delhi this evening on a three-day visit to India. This marks her first official visit to India. She will attend the 16th India-Japan Annual Summit tomorrow with Prime Minister Narendra Modi. The summit will provide an opportunity for both sides to review and strengthen the full spectrum of bilateral cooperation, as well as exchange views on regional and global issues of mutual interest. The centre has revised the export levy rates on petrol, diesel and aviation turbine fuel ATF for the fortnight starting today. According to a notification issued by the Ministry of Finance, under the revised rates, the export levy on petrol has been fixed at 4 rupees per litre. A major change in Uttarakhand's madrasa education system will come into effect from today. Under the new arrangement, the Uttarakhand Madrasa Education Board will be abolished and all minority educational institutions in the state will be governed under a new framework. From July 1st, the Uttarakhand Madrasa Education Board, the Uttarakhand Madrasa Education Board Act 2016 and the Uttarakhand Non-Government Arabic and Persian Madrasa Recognition Rules 2019 will cease to have effect. In football, France defeated Sweden 3-0 at New York's New Jersey Stadium this morning to storm into round of 16. Earlier, Norway beat Ivory Coast 2-1 in Texas, USA to advance to the round of 16. Norway will now face Brazil in the round of 16 on Sunday night. And in the ICC Women's 2020 World Cup, Australia stormed into the final after defeating the West Indies by 6 wickets at the Oval in London. And that is the end of this news bulletin.

is Akashvani, the news read by Shagun Chopra. As the Viksit Bharat Guarantee for Rozgar and Ajivika Mission, Grameen Viksit Bharat G. Ramji Act 2025 came into force today, Union Rural Development Minister Shivraj Singh Chauhan termed the occasion a historic milestone. In a social media post, Mr. Chauhan said, "The Act marks a new chapter in ensuring dignity, self-respect and secure livelihoods for millions of rural workers." He said the Act provides rural families with a statutory right to 125 days of employment. Expressing confidence in the initiative, Mr. Chauhan said it will create new livelihood opportunities in villages, accelerate the creation of sustainable assets, empower women and give fresh momentum to the vision of a self-reliant rural India. Oil marketing companies have reduced the price of a 19-kilogram commercial LPG cylinder by 183.50 rupees today. According to Indian Oil Corporation Limited, the new prices for commercial LPG cylinders have come into effect from today. After the reduction, new rate for 19-kilogram commercial LPG cylinder price in Delhi has been slashed to 2,930 rupees. This decision will provide relief to restaurants, dhabas, hotels and those involved in the food and beverage business. Prime Minister of Japan, Sanae Takaichi, will arrive in New Delhi this evening on a three-day visit to India. This will be the first official visit of Prime Minister Takaichi to India. She will attend the 16th India-Japan Annual Summit tomorrow with Prime Minister Narendra Modi. The summit will provide an opportunity for both sides to review and strengthen the full spectrum of bilateral cooperation, as well as exchange views on regional and global issues of mutual interest. National Doctors' Day is being celebrated today across the country to honour doctors for their dedication, compassion and invaluable contribution to protecting and improving public health. The theme for this year is Behind the Mask, Who Heals the Healers, which highlights the importance of supporting the mental, emotional and physical well-being of doctors who dedicate their lives to caring for others. Prime Minister Narendra Modi extended greetings to the doctors of the country by saying that their hard work, compassion and commitment form the backbone of India's healthcare system. 78th National Chartered Accountants CA Day is being celebrated today across the country. The day marks the establishment of the Institute of Chartered Accountants of India in 1949 and honours the vital role chartered accountants play in financial transparency, corporate governance and economic growth. Vice President C.P. Radhakrishnan will participate in the 78th CA Day celebrations as chief guest at Vigyan Bhavan in New Delhi. Seven people were killed and more than 12 got injured after a sleeper bus caught fire following a collision with a truck on the Delhi-Mumbai expressway in Rajasthan's Dausa district. The accident occurred at around 3 a.m. near Tanwar village close to Bandikui. The bus, which was travelling from Rishikesh to Indore, rammed into a truck and caught fire soon after the impact. Several passengers were trapped inside the burning bus and did not get an opportunity to escape. Police have launched an investigation to determine the cause of the accident, while efforts are underway to identify the deceased. Domestic equity benchmarks traded higher this morning, tracking firm global cues. Sensex jumped over 200 points to hit an intraday high of 76,697 in early trade, while Nifty rose 70 points to 23,934. Buying was seen in media, auto consumer durables, FMCG, IT, realty and pharma stocks. Death toll in Venezuela earthquakes has risen to 1,943, while the number of injured almost doubled to 10,571. The number of official rescues have drastically dropped in the last 3 days. The Venezuelan government said 5,380 people were saved in the first 2 days after the quakes, but

On Monday, the authorities found only four people alive. In football, Mexico defeated Ecuador 2-0 in the round of 32 clash at the Mexico City Stadium to qualify for the round of 16 of FIFA World Cup this morning. Raul Jimenez and Julian Quiñones scored for Mexico. This marked Mexico's first World Cup knockout stage win in 40 years. The co-hosts will now face either England or the Democratic Republic of Congo in round of 16 at the same venue on Sunday. And that is the end of this news bulletin.

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0: happy birthday, darling. 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
1: Thank you, Johnny. Mazo birthday eyes noi. Pun agosta je pondave. 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Kulukadala to do otu.

Good afternoon, listeners. You are tuned to 105.4 MHz on a wonderful Wednesday. Yes, it's the new month has already started, 1st of July, and 7th month of the year. And yes, I'm sure you're having a great time out there. The weather's fabulous right here, and I'm sure you are having a great time. Well, this is the Jukebox program coming to you on 105.4 MHz with me, Alden. Well, to get started off, here is... Everly Brothers, Wake Up Little Susie.

Well, that was the Archies doing a track, Sugar Sugar, on the segment Jukebox on 105.4 MHz right here on this wonderful Wednesday, 1st of July. Well, from Archies, moving on to the Foundation's Build Me Up Buttercup.

0: Yeah, little Eva there, right there, doing the track, the locomotion right there on 15.4 MHz from the segment Jukebox. Well, good afternoon if you've just tuned in. The time is 2:44, and yes, it is 1st of July, and 1st of July is celebrated as International Fruit Day globally, established in Berlin in 2007 by social work students, and it promotes healthy eating habits, food sustainability, and global empathy by encouraging people to share their favorite fruits with friends and family. Well, this year's theme is Plant, Learn, and Celebrate. Yes, International World Fruit Day, and also first of July is also known as Krishni Din. Agriculture Day celebrated parts of India, and yes, that is about something on 1st of July. Well, it's going to be speaking later about the World Cup, and it's World Cup fever happening around the world, and I'm sure you're watching the matches. And yes, getting back to the music, here is Grease Lightning.
1: This car is automatic, it's systematic. It's hydromatic. Why, it's greased lightning.
2: Greased lightning.

Dancing Queen right there by the ABBAs. From ABBAs we move on to Tom Jones. Yes, it is something called I Can See Clearly Now.

Well, Earth, Wind, and Fire right there doing the track Colder September. Well, the last track wrapping up this segment of Jukebox here is Elton John doing a track called Crocodile Rock, which will be followed by another segment called RJ Choice. Keep to 105.4 MHz. Here is Crocodile Rock.

Well, good afternoon, listeners. The time is 3 minutes past 3 p.m. and you're tuned into this program, RJ's Choice, coming to you on 105.4 MHz on a wonderful Wednesday, the 1st of July. Well, I'm sure you're enjoying yourselves right there during this weather. Well, wherever you are going, please ride and drive carefully. Please make sure your seatbelts and helmets are on. Please follow the basic rules while driving, and please follow the signals wherever they are possible. And wherever you see pedestrians at zebra crossing, please make sure that pedestrians are given first preference to cross at the zebra crossings. And pedestrians, please keep in mind that wherever there are zebra crossings, please make sure that you use them and cross where there are zebra crossings. Well, here is from the segment RJ's Choice. Here is a track that I've lined up, and it is Stay.

Well, you've just heard the track right there, a blue from Young King right there on this segment, RJ's Choice on 105.4 MHz. Well, talking about FIFA, and yes, today morning two games were played, France and Sweden. France advanced to the round 16, and yes, Mexico beat Ecuador and advances to round 16. Well, nine more games to be played, and nine teams to advance to round 16. Yeah, tonight it's going to be again a great game. England and Congo at 9:30 p.m., Belgium and Senegal at 1:30 a.m., and USA and Tunisia are going to be playing at 5:30 a.m. Well, I'm sure your teams are playing really well, and from soccer we move on to cricket, and India is going to be playing the ODIs T20 today. That will be England and India that start.

starts at 10 p.m. It's going to be T20 of 5, and the next game will be on 4th of July, that is, of the T20. From there on, India is going to be playing the T20 with Zimbabwe on 23rd July, and it's going to be of best of 3. From there on, India moves on to ODI with the West Indies from 27th September onwards. So when lots of cricket fever coming up, and lots of sports coming up, and the FIFA fever right here. And from the segment RJ's Choice, well, coming up next, Years in Years, doing a track called Years and the King.

ODI with the West Indies from 27th September onwards. So, well, lots of cricket fever coming up, and lots of sports coming up, and the FIFA fever right here. And from the segment RJ's Choice, well, coming up next, Years and Years, doing a track called Years and the King.

Well, listeners, that was The Weeknd, Save Your Tears, on this program, RJ's Choice on 105.4 MHz. Well, up next here is Stevie Aoki doing a track called Just Hold On.

Well, listeners, background, just hold on. Stevie Aoki doing the track right there from the segment RJ Choice. Well, in a minute from now, we are going to give you the news headlines in Konkani, and post that 3:30 to 4 p.m., we're going to give you the sponsored program, NCERT sponsored program, Umang. And post that 4 p.m., we're going to give you the news in Hindi from our Delhi studio. And post that 4:05 onwards, we're going to give you more Western music coming to you on 105.4 MHz. Well, we're going to give you the news in Konkani right away. Stay tuned.

105.4 megahertz is a frequency that you are tuning in. And this is the program Dance It's on 105.4 megahertz with me, Aldrin. A wonderful Wednesday, the 1st of July. Well, to get started off, here is a wonderful track that I have lined up, and it is This Goes.

Well, this is heaven. Nick Jonas doing a track right there in the segment Dance Hits on 105.4 megahertz. Well, wherever you are traveling, please do drive and ride carefully and enjoy the wonderful weather. Well, the weekend is nearing and there's lots of things that you can do. Go around, go explore the greenery places. And while you are doing that, please do not venture out into the sea, into the waterfalls. Please do take care and enjoy your wonderful time right here on this monsoon season. Well, up next here is Slow Hands right here on Dance Hits.

Well, Afterlife, nice to meet you, by Miles Smith right there on the segment Dance. It's well, coming up next, here is Michael Jule doing a track called Afterlife.

Well, you just heard right there the amazing track, the bass song coming up right there on the segment Dance. It's on 105.4 MHz. And up next, as you tune into 105.4 MHz, well, we've got amazing music segment coming to you every day, 2:30 p.m. on 105.4 MHz Western music, right here on 105.4 MHz every day, 2:30 p.m. to 5:30 p.m. Different Rajiv presenting different segments of programs right here on 105.4 MHz. And up next, from the segment Dance It, here is Major Lazer Particular.

Fatima La Culpa right there. Luis Fonsi doing the track right there on 105.4 MHz in the segment Dance Hits right here, coming to you live from the studios of All India Radio. Well, time is 4:31 p.m. if you're just tuning in. Good evening and welcome to this program of Dance Hits right here on 1st of July. It's with me, Aldrin. Well, every day from 2:30 p.m. to 5:30 p.m. we have Western music coming to you, and different voices going to be presenting different segments of programs and different songs from different genres of music right here going to be played. Well, up next here is Dancing with a Stranger, Sam Smith, right here from the segment Dance Hits.

and helmets are on, and please leave early wherever you are traveling to. And I know there's traffic going to be there around wherever you are heading to, but leave early so that you reach your destination on time. Well, if you see water, puddle of water, please make sure that you go drive or ride carefully, and if it is above the normal, leave the area and head on to another point of way out where you can head on to the main road as well. Well, coming up next from the segment of Dancer, here is a remix of your Despacito in Shape of You.

This Girl right there, Kungs and Cooking doing the track right there from the segment Dance It. Well, wherever you are traveling, please do ride and ride carefully. Please make sure your seatbelt

Well, Jason Derulo featuring David Guetta and Nicki Minaj doing a track, Goodbye. Well, I'm not going to sing goodbye for now. More segments coming to you right here on 105.4 MHz. Well, coming up next, we're going to give you the next track. Coming up, Janet Jackson, Made For You. Well, not forgetting at 4.58 p.m. We're going to give you the news headlines in Konkani. So stay tuned at 4.58. The news headlines in Konkani coming to you right here on 105.4 MHz. Well, up next here is Janet Jackson.

this artist known as Christine Wilson, and the DJ known his wonderful track of hers, Favela Nights, right there. And this is the segment Dance It on 105.4 MHz. Well, coming to you right here on 105 on All India Radio. Well, time is 4:53. Listeners, at 4:58, we are going to give you the news headlines in Konkani. Post that, more Western music coming to you right here. And well, every day 2:30 p.m. to 5:30 p.m. wonderful Western music to present. RJ is presenting different

right there, Shotgun by Georgia, doing the track right there on 105.4 megas from the segment Dance It. Well, we're going to give you, short while, the news headlines in Konkani. Stay tuned, and more programs coming to you from 105.4 megahertz post the news. 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

listeners, you've just heard the news headlines in Konkani, and one last track from the segment, dances that I'm going to be playing post that news headlines in English from our Delhi studio. And here is Shakira.

realized the track or wrapping up this segment of Dance It. So, well, in a minute from now, we're going to give you the news in English that will be relayed from our daily studio. Post that. More Western music right here on 105.4 MHz. 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

0: The government today approved the construction of a six-lane road tunnel for National Highway 148AE in Delhi, connecting Dwarka Expressway with Nelson Mandela Marg, Vasant Kunj. Briefing media in the national capital today, Information and Broadcasting Minister Ashwini Vaishnav said the government has also approved the construction of the 117.7-kilometre Kanpur-Khabrai section of National Highway 34 in Uttar Pradesh as a four-lane access-controlled corridor with structures designed to easily upgrade to six lanes.
1: Today, the cabinet approved two major decisions, both related to highway infrastructure. The first addresses a long-pending demand in Delhi for improved connectivity between the National Highway Corridor and Vasant Kunj. Several efforts had been made over the years, and today, those proposals have finally been approved. The project involves the construction of six-lane Dwarka Tunnel at an estimated cost of 6,970 crore rupees. The second decision is related to Uttar Pradesh. The cabinet has approved the construction of four-lane access-controlled highway between Kanpur and Khabrai, forming part of the corridor connecting Kanpur with Bhopal. Project has an estimated cost of 7,145 crore rupees. In addition, significant improvements have also been planned for the subsequent sections of the corridor.
0: Union Home Minister Amit Shah has asked the High-Level Committee on Demographic Changes to submit its recommendations at the earliest. Mr. Shah gave the direction during a meeting with the committee in New Delhi. The committee informed the Home Minister that they will visit various states and union territories to obtain first-hand information on demographic changes and interact with various administrations. They will also hold consultations with central government ministries to gather feedback on issues related to demographic changes. Prime Minister of Japan, Sanae Takeuchi, will arrive in New Delhi this evening on a three-day visit to India. This will be the first official visit of Prime Minister Takeuchi to India. She will attend the 16th India-Japan Annual Summit tomorrow with Prime Minister Narendra Modi. The summit will provide an opportunity for both sides to review and strengthen the full spectrum of bilateral cooperation, as well as exchange views on regional and global issues of mutual interest. Prime Minister Narendra Modi has said Digital India Initiative has redefined governance, empowered citizens and accelerated all-round development. On completion of 11 years of the initiative, the Prime Minister said Digital India empowered the poor and the underprivileged and made life easier for millions. The ambitious Digital India program of the government was launched this day in 2015. Increased wages under the Vikasit Bharat Ji Ram Ji Act 2025 became effective across the country from today. According to the notification issued by the Rural Development Ministry, wage rates have been enhanced across all states and union territories. The ministry said for the first time, an interim base wage rate of 300 rupees per day has been introduced, ensuring that no notified wage under the program falls below this level.

Lieutenant General Sandeep Jain today assumed the appointment as the Vice Chief of the Army Staff. Lieutenant General Jain is an alumnus of the National Defence Academy and was commissioned into the Mahir Regiment in June 1988. His operational experience includes participation in Operation Pavan, service as a military observer with the United Nations mission in Ethiopia, and multiple tenures in high-altitude areas and counter-insurgency operations along the line of control and in the northeast. India and Pakistan today exchanged lists of civil prisoners and fishermen in each other's custody through diplomatic channels in New Delhi and Islamabad. Such lists are exchanged every year on the 1st of January and the 1st of July under the provisions of the Agreement on Consular Access signed between India and Pakistan in 2008. The External Affairs Ministry said in a statement that India has shared lists of 386 civil prisoners and 53 fishermen in its custody who are Pakistani or believed to be Pakistani. Pakistan has shared lists of 52 civil prisoners and 198 fishermen in its custody who are Indian or believed to be Indian. And with that, we end this news bulletin.

Good evening, listeners. The time is 5:10 p.m. You're tuned into this program In Top Gear with me, Alan, on a wonderful Wednesday. Well, wherever you are heading or driving or riding or heading on the bus or listening from home, good evening and welcome to this segment. Well, if you're riding and driving, please make sure your eyes are on the road and enjoy the music. Please make sure your seat belts and helmets are on and please ride and drive carefully. Well, here is DJ Techno doing a track called Would I Lie to You?

Well, from the segment in Top Gear, you've just heard a track "Yo La Consiglio" by Vero Company right there from the segment in Top Gear. Well, as the time ticks to 5:17 p.m. Good evening and a warm welcome right here in the segment. Well, up next here is DJ Kash doing a track called "Scooby Doo Papa."

Well, caliente, caliente by Rulli Rodriguez and DJ Audio. Well, this is the segment Interview coming to you on 105.4 megahertz. Well, up next here is DJ Snake, and the track goes something like this.

background, Flowrider doing the track called Good Feeling. Yes, I'm sure you're having a great time right there tuning in to 105.4 MHz in Top Gear segment. Well, I'm going to wrap up this segment with the one last track featuring Don Omar doing a track called Taboo. And coming up next, listeners are going to have Prakash doing the next segment of programs right here on 105.4 MHz. Well, don't forget, we have at 9 to 9.30 the sponsored program Pillar of Fire, and post that more Western music coming to you right here on 105.4 MHz right here. Till then, listeners, it's me, Aldrin Sennett, signing out. Do take care. Have a wonderful time. Drive and ride carefully. Please wear your seatbelts and helmets on wherever you are traveling. And have a great time and enjoy the monsoon weather.

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1: This is Akashvani, the news read by Anuja Kumar. The government today approved the construction of six-lane road tunnel for National Highway 148AE in Delhi, connecting Dwarka Expressway with Nelson Mandela Marg, Vasant Kunj. Briefing media in the national capital today, Information and Broadcasting Minister Ashwini Vaishnaw said the government has also approved the construction of the 117.7-kilometre Kanpur-Kabrai section of National Highway 34 in Uttar Pradesh.
2: Today the cabinet approved two major decisions both related to highway infrastructure. The first addresses a long pending demand in Delhi for improved connectivity between the National Highway Corridor and Vasant Kunj. Several efforts had been made over the years and today those proposals have finally been approved. The project involves the construction of six-lane Dwarka tunnel at an estimated cost of 6,970 crore rupees. The second decision is related to Uttar Pradesh. The cabinet has approved the construction of four-lane access-controlled highway between Kanpur and Kabrai, forming part of the corridor connecting Kanpur with Bhopal. Project has an estimated cost of 7,145 crore rupees. In addition, significant improvements have also been planned for the subsequent sections of the corridor.
3: Section ka bhi usme bahut sara improvement hai.
1: Union Home Minister Amit Shah has asked the High-Level Committee on Demographic Changes to submit its recommendations at the earliest. Mr. Shah gave the direction during a meeting with the committee in New Delhi. The committee informed the Home Minister that they will visit various states and union territories to obtain first-hand information on demographic changes and interact with the various administrations. The panel informed Mr. Shah that a detailed questionnaire has been prepared to seek relevant information from states and union territories in advance, making its field visits more meaningful and interactive. Chairperson of the Joint Parliamentary Committee on One Nation, One Election, P.P. Chaudhary, today stressed the need for holding simultaneous elections to the Lok Sabha and state legislative assemblies. Addressing a press conference in New Delhi, he said, conducting elections together would strengthen governance, reduce disruptions caused by frequent polls and benefit the economy. The Supreme Court today laid down guidelines on how courts should determine the annual income of deceased victims in motor accident or injured claimants on the basis of income tax returns. In a significant verdict aimed at bringing uniformity to motor accident compensation, a bench of Justices Sanjay Karol and N. Koteshwar Singh held that salaried individuals, only the income tax return of the previous year will be sufficient for showcasing the annual income. In case of self-employed persons, the bench held that the average income disclosed in ITRs for up to the previous 3 years should ordinarily serve as the reference point. The first batch of pilgrims for the Sri Amarnath Ji Yatra has reached the Bhagwati Nagar base camp in Jammu and is all set to begin the annual pilgrimage tomorrow. All necessary arrangements, including enhanced security and accommodation for pilgrims, have been put in place for the 57-day yatra scheduled to take place through the Noonwan Pahalgam and Balthal routes under tight security. The National Testing Agency, or NTA, has released the admit cards for the Indian Council of Agricultural Research's All India Entrance Examination for admission to PG and the All India Competitive Examination, GRF, SRF 2026, scheduled to be held on the 4th of July. Candidates can download their admit cards using their login credentials and check the examination schedule on the official website. Indian naval ships INS Tarkash and Ikshak concluded their port call at Port Victoria, Seychelles. Defence Ministry today said that the visit of the ships reaffirms the Indian Navy's commitment to strengthening maritime cooperation with friendly maritime nations in the Indian Ocean region in consonance with mutual and holistic advancement for security and growth across regions, that is, Mahasagar. In men's cricket, India will take on England in the first T20 international of the five-match series in Chesterley Street tonight. The match is scheduled to begin at 10 p.m. Indian time. Shreyas Iyer-led Indian side will look to bounce back from their shocking 2-0.

Sono io a caro idle, mukhavile geet, Santan dies bab, hanji he request, shan ya filmatlen he geet, usha utto panzavas.

0: that if you are sick, you simply don't have enough faith. That's not only wrong, but it's a terrible lack of compassion. When God is trying to do something in your life, He can use a sickness to get your attention. Like God says to Paul in the second book of Corinthians chapter 12, "My grace is sufficient for you, and my power is made perfect in weakness." Once upon a time, a family lived in Bethany of Judea, two sisters and a brother, Mary, Martha, and Lazarus. This family was very close to Jesus, who had spent a lot of time in their home.
1: My friends, when Jesus heard that Lazarus, his friend, was sick, he wasn't worried. He knew what the outcome would be. So he waited 2 days before announcing to his disciples that they were going back to Judea to check on Lazarus. And what was the disciples' response? "Hang on, Jesus. It isn't very safe at that moment. It's not that long since the last time we were there and the Jews tried to stone you. Are you sure you know what you're doing?" How far did their belief in him go? Far enough to trust him to keep them safe, to even keep himself safe. In fact, when he tells them that Lazarus has fallen asleep, they think of natural sleep and think this gives them a way out. If he's sleeping, then he'll recover. So there's no need to go back at all. But in fact, it isn't natural sleep what Jesus is talking about. It's the sleep of death. So Jesus tells them plainly, Lazarus is dead. And then he says what may seem rather strange. "And for your sake, I'm glad. I was not there so that you may believe." How could anyone be glad that a friend has died? What about the pain that Mary and Martha are feeling at that moment? Doesn't Jesus care about that? Or is it that all he cares about is making his point with the disciples? Well, it becomes quite clear as the story progresses that he does care. Twice we are told he is moved with emotion, moved to tears, as he sees the sadness of those who are there to mourn Lazarus. But still, he knows that there's more at issue here than their sadness. And he knows what the outcome will be. He already said that this illness won't lead to death. Rather, it will have the twofold result of God being glorified and the disciples and Martha and Mary growing in faith, in the belief in Jesus.

0: You see that the disciples' belief in Jesus still needed to grow and be strengthened. Even though they'd spent all this time living with him, they still didn't really understand who he was. And when it came to the crunch, their faith still wasn't enough to sustain them. While you walk under God's direction, while you remain close to Jesus, the light of the world, your path will be clear. Even when the darkness of opposition is threatening, if you walk in the light, you'll be safe. But there was a danger that the disciples would be so overwhelmed by the darkness that they would forget what they had already learned as they walked in Jesus' light. Again, this is why they needed to grow in their faith in Jesus. In fact, this is such an important thing that Jesus has delayed his departure so that by the time they arrive, Lazarus will have been dead 4 days.
1: Now imagine that you are Mary or Martha at that moment. You have sent a message to Jesus to come urgently because Lazarus is sick. And you wait and wait and nothing happens. What would you be thinking? Wouldn't you be wondering whether Jesus cared? You would have been in doubt whether maybe Jesus was delaying because this case was too difficult. Have you ever wondered why God takes so long to answer your prayers? Perhaps there are things you've been praying about for weeks and weeks or months and months or maybe even years and years, and still God seems to delay in answering. What does that do to your faith in him? Do you start to doubt? Do you ask yourself whether this prayer is maybe too difficult for Jesus? Or whether you are asking the wrong thing? Or maybe you start to think that prayer is a waste of time. That in the end, it's just wishful thinking. Well, it could be that you've been asking the wrong thing or with the wrong motive. But it also might be that God is waiting for something. Waiting for the time to be right, perhaps. Waiting for attitudes to change. Waiting for an opportunity to act that will further the gospel. That will bring the greatest glory to God. You see, God's delays aren't signs of failure. In fact, when you think about the story of the Bible, the theme of God's plan of being delayed runs through it. But it's hard, isn't it, to wait for God to act when our world seems to be disintegrating around us? When the things we long for God to fix don't get fixed? When evil seems to triumph? It's at those moments in our life that we need to have a longer view. It's at those moments of darkness we need to think back of the moments of light when we could see clearly. We need to remember the promises of God to be with us, even to the end of the world. We need to look forward to the good things God has planned for us in the future. And we need to continue to walk in God's light, trusting Him to keep our feet secure. When

0: As we move on in the story to Bethany, we discover a remarkable level of belief on the part of Martha. Yet, even that faith needs to be strengthened and applied to her current situation in a new and radical way. Martha goes out to meet Jesus and expresses her belief in his ability to have healed Lazarus, had he been there before he died. And then she adds, "But even now, I know that God will give you whatever you ask of him." It's not clear what she's asking him to do here, given the responses she makes in verse 24 and later in verse 39, where she objects to the tomb being opened. Perhaps she doesn't know what she's asking. Perhaps it's just the plea of someone who's lost all other hope.
1: But all hope is not lost. Jesus assures her that Lazarus will rise again. Well, Martha understands about the resurrection from the dead, but that doesn't ease her current pain. So Jesus says it in another way. "I am the resurrection and the life. Those who believe in me, even though they die, will live, and everyone who lives and believes in me will never die." We can concentrate so much on the miracle itself that we miss the full significance of it. The raising of Lazarus is about learning to believe in Jesus as the resurrection and the life. Martha's response, of course, is quite right. "Yes, Lord, I believe that you are the Messiah, the Son of God, the one coming to the world." What are we meant to discover from this last sign in John's Gospel? That Jesus is the Messiah, the Christ, that he is the one who has come into the world. But there's more to it than that. We also meant to learn that the reason he comes into the world is to bring the gift of resurrection and eternal life. My friends, sing along as you offer your life to the Messiah.

And so we come to the tomb. Jesus orders the stone to be taken away, much to the distress of Martha. Who can imagine the smell that will come out when the stone is removed? Jesus prays a prayer for the benefit of those present so that they'll believe

0: what is the result? Many of the Jews, therefore, who had come with Mary and had seen what Jesus did, believed in him. How could you not? Here was a man who'd been dead for 4 days.
1: According to a Jewish belief, for 3 days the soul hovers over the grave, contemplating a return to the body. But once it sees that the facial color has faded, it goes away never to return. That is, after 3 days from the death of the body is so decomposed that the face is not recognizable anymore. Who but God could do such a thing? That is why Jesus came on the 4th day. Any doubts that they may have had about the things that Jesus claimed for himself were suddenly blown away. Lazarus' sickness didn't end in death. It resulted in God's glory. It ended in God's Son being glorified through it.
0: The result of Lazarus dying while Jesus delayed was that the disciples, along with Martha and Mary and their friends, came to believe in Jesus, not just as a great teacher or a miracle worker, nor even as the promised Messiah, but as the resurrection and the life.

Jesus has the power to give us eternal life, to raise us up on the last day. Jesus has the power over demons and cast them out with a word. Jesus has the power over disease, and with just a word, sickness vanishes. Jesus has the power over danger like the storm on the sea. Jesus walked on those waves and he could still them as well. And the storms of this life which seem over our head are under his feet. And Jesus has the power over death. Death may knock us down, but it cannot knock us out. Just as up from the grave he rose, up from the grave we shall rise as well. Jesus had the last word. And when he says in verse 4 that sickness is not unto death, he reminds us that death is not the end of the story. In verse 4 it goes on to say, but for the glory of God. Jesus could have healed Lazarus before he died. He chose not to. Why? It was an opportunity for God to receive more glory. And this is why Jesus could say, Lazarus is dead and I am glad. Not because he was dead and there was much heartbreak, but glad to have the opportunity to work his miracle, to be glorified, and for others to believe and be saved.

0: In World War I, a wounded soldier lay on the battlefield. His best friend Jim was in the trench. Jim asked his commanding officer if he could go and fetch his friend. The answer was no, too dangerous. But Jim was very insistent and persuaded the officer. Under heavy fire, he ran the rescue, and he himself was wounded. His buddy died anyway. Was it worth it? Asked his commanding officer. Yes, because when I got to him, he was still alive. And he said to me, Jim, I knew you'd come. My friends, when we are in trouble, we can look to the Lord, and we'd better know he will come for us. What kind of heartache, suffering, and sacrifice are you willing to accept gladly if you know it'll result in God getting more glory?
1: Most of us are more concerned with our personal comfort than God's glory. We say that we want God to be glorified, but not necessarily at our expense. And so, as we look back to the beginning of this account, we discover that the things that Jesus said were true. Lazarus' sickness

0: didn't end in death. It resulted in God's glory. It ended in God's Son being glorified through it. The result of Lazarus dying while Jesus delayed was that the disciples, along with Martha and Mary and their friends, came to believe in Jesus, not just as Jesus as a great teacher or a miracle worker, not even as a promised Messiah, but as the resurrection and the life. We too can read the story and take away from it an assurance that Jesus has the power to give us eternal life, to raise us up at the last day. We can be reassured that when God seems to be delayed in answering our prayers, it isn't a sign of failure on His part, but it may be that He has other ends in mind to those that we are focusing on. But in the end, He is in control of all that happens to us. And we can be encouraged to continue to walk in the light even when darkness seems to surround us, to continue to believe in those dark moments what we know to be true when we are in the light. My friends, before Eva and myself, Bonnie, leave the studio, we've got to remind you that no matter where you are or what you do or what faith you come from, God loves you, and we at FaithWorks love you too. And remember, His grace is sufficient for us, for His power is made perfect in our weakness. Praise God.
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The time is 9:30. Welcome to our next program coming up shortly. That is What's Hot. You're with me, Orina, this beautiful 1st of July, a beautiful Wednesday evening. We're absolutely live on FM Rainbow, 105.4 megahertz, whether you're listening to us on our Google link or on our app News On Air. A warm good evening to each and everyone out there.

Musically yours, Akashwani FM Rainbow, absolutely live from our studios here at All India Radio, Akashwani at Altino Panaji. You're with me, Arena. Welcome to the first day of July. A rainy day here in Panjim. Hope there are sufficient rains wherever you are in Goa. Okay, 1st of July is celebrated as National Doctors' Day, but very few people know the story behind the date. It honors Dr. Bidhan Chandra Roy, a physician, educator, freedom fighter, statesman, and one of the greatest architects of modern healthcare in India. Dr. Roy believed that treating patients was only one part of the doctor's responsibility. Building institutions, mentoring future physicians, strengthening public healthcare, and shaping communities were equally important. As the first Chief Minister of West Bengal, he played a pivotal role in developing cities like Bidhannagar, Kalyani and Durgapur, while also helping establish hospitals and medical institutions that continue to serve billions today. In 1961, he was awarded the Bharat Ratna for his extraordinary contributions to medicine and public service. In a remarkable coincidence, he was both born and passed away on 1st July. That is why India observes National Doctors' Day on this date every year. His legacy reminds us that the greatest doctors don't just heal individual patients. They build systems, inspire generations, and leave behind a healthier nation. Happy National Doctors' Day to every healthcare professional dedicating their life to serving others. From all of us here at Akashwani. And I'm going to start off with Dr. Love for all the doctors and all healthcare professionals on National Doctors' Day today.

that is Dr. Love there for all the doctors and healthcare professionals on July 1st, as it is being celebrated as National Doctors Day. No woman has ever led India's Armed Forces Medical Services in 75 years. Surgeon Vice Admiral Aarti Sareen has changed that. Now the nation has honored her and awarded her the Param Vishisht Seva Medal, PVSM, one of India's highest military awards at the hands of the Honorable President. From serving in military hospitals to becoming the first woman to head the Armed Forces Medical Services, her journey spans over four decades of dedication to the men and women who protect India. Today, she oversees healthcare for lakhs of soldiers, veterans, and their families across the Army, Navy, and Air Force. Her journey is inspiring a new generation of women to dream bigger, aim higher, and lead where few have gone before. So our congratulations to Surgeon Vice Admiral Aarti Sareen.

Well, listeners, a very good evening. In case you've just tuned in, it's 47 minutes past the 9 o'clock hour, and you're with me, Arena, on this beautiful 1st of July, a Wednesday evening, and this is your program of What's Hot, Elian Gukanti with that Beat It cover. I'm going to bring on BTS with Swim, followed by Taylor Swift. She is the talk of the town. We'll tell you why once you've heard this song from BTS, Swim. But of course, warning everybody in Goa not to go into, you know, those swimming pools and waterfalls and the beaches and what have you. We've had so many accidental drownings and those trenches that you see covered with water. Also dangerous, and you can lose your footing and just slip, and these waterfalls, you just never know the current. We've heard such tragedies happening, and the monsoons have hardly started. So though BTS tells you to swim, you please don't.

Okay, I'm going to bring you a little older track. Not that old, but this was really massive for Taylor Swift. And everyone's talking about her because she and her NFL fiancé, the NFL star Travis Kelce, are engaged and heavily rumored to marry at the Madison Square Garden in New York this weekend. And it's massive, and nobody really has got details about it. There's just rumors that are going on, whether it's at Madison Square Garden, a plane has landed, and Travis Kelce is seen in New York, and everyone's, but there's no confirmed thing on the news also, because they've really kept everything under wraps. But I think the US on their 250th birthday weekend is really going to shut down for this huge wedding, and it's so secret, so secretive, and they're expecting about 1,000 guests, and heaven knows, they say, how many crew members, stylists, and various support staff they've

all been forced to sign ironclad NDAs, non-disclosure agreements, and everyone understands that Travis and Taylor basically want some privacy, and so it'll be out only once it's done and you get full information. So we won't know the fate of Ophelia and Taylor till she's hooked, booked, and all the pics come online.

This is a very special song written by a very special person.

We'll keep that in the background there. Don't stop believing. Let me remind you, listeners, that at 10 o'clock, we bring you the news in Hindi from our Delhi station of Akashwani. 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Post the news in Hindi at 11:10. We bring you our program of the Feel Good Hour. So this is what is queued up, and that's in our lineup. Please stand by for the news in Hindi from our Delhi station of Akashwani.

what a beautiful life. A very, very good evening, Goa. 8 minutes past the 10 o'clock hour on a beautiful Wednesday evening, the 1st of July. You're with me, Arena. 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You can SMS or WhatsApp in your request. Well, 6 months of the year have gone by. We are on our seventh month here, starting it all off today. Thankfully, the rains have come down. We've been blessed with the rains finally in Goa, and it's really wonderful. We were waiting for it, and I've seen pictures of some localities in India, especially Mumbai, and all flooded out. But such a welcome relief to have the rains pouring down. How are you doing? How has everything been for you over the last 6 months? Okay, you can message and tell me all about it when you send me your request. 838-007-1054. That was Nick Frediani with Beautiful Life. And I'm going to play this one from Taylor Swift. She is going to be Taylor Swift Kelce very, very soon. I knew it was co-written with her longtime collaborator Jack Antonoff. Serves as the end credit songs of the latest Toy Story film. I think it's the fifth part, which is already playing in theaters. You know, you can take your kids, grandkids, and go and check it out. And the song has Swift fresh from her induction into the Songwriters Hall of Fame, coming back to her country roots. A fitting choice as the song is inspired by the cowgirl Jessie. The track has debuted at number one on the Hot 100 this week, is already garnering early buzz as an Oscar contender for Best Original Song. And Swift went on to write in an Instagram post, writing the song felt like a musical departure and coming home at the same time. Creating something for Jessie was a new challenge and also felt like second nature all at once. And being a Toy Story kid from the age of five till now, it's an adventure I plan to be on to infinity and beyond. So let's all hear this track and the end credits of Toy Story 2, Taylor Swift, I Knew It, I Knew It. Okay, you can send in your request, 838-007-1054.

Oopsie, I knew it. Something's happened to that track after me giving you all that info. I'll try and see whether I can get it back on and play it on the other system. So sorry about that. I'll try and get that back on.

Daddy Yankee there with Bala May. Well, if you're listening to us on our app News on Air, you're checking out the Google link, or if you're, driving down, getting home, and your radio sets are on and you're tuned into 105.4. Very good evening. In case you've never ever messaged us before and you would like to try now, 838-007-1054 is the number. And I'll play this request for Julie Silvera listening to us in Mumbai. It's Your World Now from the Eagles to you and your family and your friends. Julie, enjoy.

Beautiful track there from the Eagles. It's Your World Now for Julie Silvera. Loads of fans for this next track coming up. But this one is going out to, 1 minute, where is this message that I received? Gleason from Sankwal, and he wants to listen to Eddie Rabbit. Okay, this on this number we have two different people who message me regularly, and I'll also play it from for Brian. Okay, Brian from Bordha, and for Gleason in Sankwal, and your family and friends, Eddie Rabbit, Room at the Top of the Stairs.

A song loved by loads of our listeners there. Eddie Rabbit, Room at the Top of the Stairs, for Brian from Borda and Gleason from Asankwal. For the listening pleasure of Linda Denise, who lives just down the road from where we are in Altyn, this is George Baker's selections. Thank you, Linda. Wonderful to catch up with you on the airwaves here. This is what you wanted to listen to.

0: 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And Celine Ribello, another regular listener. All of you are our regular listeners. And I'm waiting for somebody who hasn't messaged before and happens to be tuned in to kind of drop me a line, 838-007-1054. Or some of you who haven't messaged in a while, waiting for you to drop in a line. Celine Ribello wants to listen to this track. Going out to Jude Roy Ribello. My daughter Rachel, Melissa, and hubby Adrian D'Souza from Mangalore. Hansel Jude D'Souza from Bangalore. Julie Silvera in Mumbai. Ranjit and James Pereira in Norway. Ricardo and Maria. Norman and Romero. I don't know whether they are Navali, but thank you for your message. And your track is coming up, Peter Sellers. And I'm sure you will guess who the other person with Peter Sellers is.
1: Oh, doctor, I'm in trouble.
2: Well, goodness gracious me,

0: Well, goodness gracious me. How often does this happen? When did the trouble start? You see, my stethoscope is bobbing to the throbbing of your heart.
1: What kind of man is he to create this allergy? It goes boom, booty, boom, booty, boom, booty, boom, booty, boom, booty, boom, booty, boom, booty, boom, boom, booty, boom, booty, boom, booty, boom, booty, boom.
0: Well, goodness gracious me.

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1: 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Nothing the matter with it. Put it away, please.
0: Maybe it's my back.
1: Maybe it is.
0: Shall I lie down?
1: Yes.
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1: Put two and two together. 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
1: Oh, we go boom booty boom booty boom booty boom booty boom booty boom booty boom boom boom boom booty boom booty boom booty boom. Goodness gracious,
0: how audacious.
1: Goodness gracious,
0: how flirtatious.
1: Goodness gracious,
0: it is me.
1: It is you.
0: I'm sorry, it is us.
2: Right, the perfect song on Doctor's Day today that we celebrate National Doctor's Day. Doctors Peter Sellers and Dr. Sophia Loren. I'm going out to, went out to Celine Rubello and all her gang of family out there. And okay, on that same note, let me send a message to Shyam Sundar. Thank you for your message. And he's also dedicating it to doctors around the world. Oh, he says, play Mariah Carey's Hero. And I have Mariah Carey's Hero. And that's for Shyam Sundar, another regular listener.

Well, that is Taylor Swift's I Knew It, I Knew It, on the end credits of Toy Story 5th edition. Well, there was a problem and I tried to play it earlier, so now it went on air perfectly. This next track is going out to Anthony, Mary and Clarissa in Sholem. Thank you for your message. And yeah, do enjoy this one that you wanted to listen to from Suzanne Ray.

Good evening, go on, in case you've just tuned in. It's 46 minutes past the 10 o'clock hour. It's a Wednesday evening request program, 838-007-1054. Danny Abraham is listening to us in Hyderabad. I have Ricky Nelson for you this evening, Danny. Never be anyone else but you.

0: Ricky Nelson. I hope you enjoy that one, Danny. Thank you all for your messages, listeners. Let me remind you that our evening request programs come to you on a Wednesday evening, a Saturday evening, and a Sunday evening. And of course, you know the afternoon shows Monday, Tuesday at 4:05 till 5:05, and Thursday and a Friday. Monday, Tuesday, Thursday and Friday, and the rest of the other 3 days, which we don't have an afternoon program. We have the evening, afternoon request shows. We have it in the evening. So thank you all for your messages. Apparently today is reggae day. Today is reggae, International Reggae Day. That was a message in to me by Merlin, and this is what I have for you, Merlin.
1: Yes, as I was saying, I like work, you know. But when I work, I must get paid. You don't understand what I'm trying to tell you? Listen, try and understand. Listen.

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Let me remind you, listeners, that at 11:05, we bring you the news in English from our Delhi station of Akashvani. Following that is a feel-good, and let me tell you, I've got some absolutely fabulous feel-good music curated for you for the 11:10 program. 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For Jasmine and Jonas in Panjim, this is Michael Bublé, Everything.

Everything, Michael Bublé for Jasmine and Jonas here in Panjim. This next message is coming in from Lewis. These are all our regular listeners. It's going out to Amy, Joshua, Dipali, Blanche, Cecilia, Rue, and Kennedy. And also going out to Benny Colasso in Mangor Hill. I'm going to play Eddie Rabbit. I love a rainy night.

we all certainly love these rainy nights. Eddie Rabbit for Lewis and Family and Friends and Benny Colasso. And the last request for the evening coming up, it's going out to Lynn Still in Shirley and to all the regular listeners and to me as well. Thank you, Lynn Still. She's always one of the last to message in. And anyway, this time enough to play your track. So enjoy this one. Let me remind you, listeners, that at 11:05, we bring you the news in English. Following that at 11:10 will be the feel good hour. And it's absolutely feel good music. 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

News read by Saira Mujtaba. The government today approved two major highway infrastructure projects worth combined over 14,000 crore rupees. Briefing media in the national capital about the Union Cabinet's decisions, Information and Broadcasting Minister Ashwini Vaishnav said, the Cabinet has approved the construction of an 8.1 kilometer long, six-lane road tunnel in Delhi on NH-148AE connecting the Dwarka Expressway with Nelson Mandela Mark in Vasant Kunj. Mr. Vaishnav said the Cabinet also approved the construction of the 117.7 kilometer long Kanpur-Kaburai section of National Highway 34 in Uttar Pradesh as a four-lane access-controlled corridor. The Viksit Bharat Guarantee for Rozgar and Ajivika Mission, Grameen or Viksit Bharat G. Ramji Act 2025 has come into force across the country today. Under the Act, eligible rural households will now have a statutory entitlement to 125 days of guaranteed wage employment. The government also notified revised wage rates under the VBG Ramji Act 2025 for all states and union territories. Rural Development Minister Shivraj Singh Chauhan described today as an unprecedented day for rural India. Prime Minister of Japan Sanae Takaichi arrived in New Delhi this evening on a three-day visit to India. Prime Minister Takaichi was received by Minister of State Dr. Jitendra Singh. This is the first official visit of Prime Minister Takaichi to India. She will attend the 16th India-Japan Annual Summit tomorrow with Prime Minister Narendra Modi. Several MOUs are expected to be exchanged following the talks between the two leaders. Prime Minister Narendra Modi today said that he is looking forward to the wide-ranging discussions with Japanese Prime Minister that will further deepen India-Japan's special strategic and global partnership. In a social media post, Mr. Modi said that he is delighted to host her on her first visit to India. Prime Minister Modi said,

that through their joint efforts, India and Japan will continue to advance peace, stability and prosperity in the Indo-Pacific and beyond. Union Home Minister Amit Shah has asked the High-Level Committee on Demographic Changes to submit its recommendations at the earliest. Mr. Shah gave the direction during a meeting with the committee in New Delhi. The committee informed the Home Minister that they will visit various states and union territories to obtain first-hand information on demographic changes and interact with various administrations. The panel informed the Home Minister that a detailed questionnaire has been prepared to seek relevant information from states and union territories in advance, making its field visits more meaningful and interactive. India has strongly condemned the demolition of the historic 125-year-old sacred Gurudwara Sri Guru Singh Sabha Sahib in Farrukhabad, Pakistan, calling it highly deplorable and a targeted act of vandalism. In response to media queries regarding the reported demolition, External Affairs Ministry spokesperson Ranthir Jaiswal said, "The systemic targeting of religious minorities and their places of worship in Pakistan continues unabated. India has called upon Pakistan to expeditiously investigate this matter and bring the perpetrators of this act to justice." India and Pakistan today exchanged lists of civil prisoners and fishermen in each other's custody through diplomatic channels in New Delhi and Islamabad. The External Affairs Ministry said in a statement that India has shared lists of 386 civil prisoners and 53 fishermen in its custody, who are Pakistani or believed to be Pakistani. Pakistan has shared lists of 52 civil prisoners and 198 fishermen in its custody who are Indian or believed to be Indian.

And in men's cricket, India were 124 in 13.3 overs against England in the first T20 international of the five-match series at the Riverside Ground in Chester Street when reports last came in. Earlier, Indian skipper Shreyas Iyer won the toss and opted to bat first. Spinners Varun Chakravarti and Ravi Bishnoi have returned to the playing 11 for India, while Vaibhav Suryavanshi has been kept on bench. The men in blue will look to bounce back from the shocking 2-0 defeat to Ireland in the last series. And that is the end of this news bulletin.

A very good evening, listeners. 10 minutes past the 11 o'clock hour. And you're still with me on our program of the Feel Good Hour. A little less than an hour that we have here. A little bit of frogs in the throat today. Okay, news just coming in that Victor Villis, the lead singer, Village People and the unmistakable voice behind YMCA, has died at 74. The band announced that Victor passed away on Monday on the eve of his 75th birthday following a short but aggressive illness. So that's why we're going to start this program with Village People.

Victor Willis, the lead singer of The Village People, has died at 74. He was often performed dressed as a helmeted police officer. He also co-wrote the group's biggest hits. This is the one that you're just hearing, YMCA and Macho Man. And, well, he was, you know, he brought this energy to the numbers that Village People played out, and they achieved popular success in the 1970s. And they have that other great hit too, In the Navy. And of course, you know, that track became so very, very popular during the US presidential election rallies. YMCA. And the rest of it on my playlist, Lonis and Daphne Willis, We Are On Our Way. Some great tracks. I think they've been, you know, put into our system by Jeffers. And, of course, he's got fabulous choice. And I'm going to play some of them right now.

For all our latecomers to the radio, you are tuned in to the Feel Good. And those were the Walkers with Shalalala. Of course, Wenger Boys also kind of did that cover version of that. You're with me, Arena, on the 1st of July, and thank you for being with us. If you've been with us since the time we started, great. And if you've just joined us, even better. Wonderful to catch up on the Feel Good Hour. Fred Murphy Davis, Walk with Faith in Your Heart.

Well, listeners, hope you're enjoying the music on the Feel Good R. Alicia McBride. It is Eilish McBride. Sorry about that. Hello, Trouble.

Well, hello, Trouble. And let's just take a look at the matches at the FIFA World Cup. England have gone into the round of 32. They beat Democratic Republic of Congo by 2-1. Today, early morning at 1:30, Belgium will take on Senegal. That is our time now. And at 5:30 this morning, that's tomorrow morning, rather, USA will take on Bosnia and Herzegovina. Okay, so those are what's happening. And Mexico is also through, of course. They beat Ecuador 2-0. France is through. They beat Sweden 3-0. And Norway is through. They beat Cote d'Ivoire 2-1. Okay, so for all you football fans, I'm sure you're going crazy with the kind of results we've been having with Paraguay and Morocco, putting it across to two great teams out there and, you know, doing their bit to bring cheer to their countries.

Arthur Conley, Sweet Soul Music. You are listening in to the Feel Good Hour that comes to you on a Wednesday evening. You're with me, Arena, and thank you for still being by your radio sets or your app. And this is, of course, FM Rainbow.

Eddie Raven with Island coming up, the Jutes. Mama, he's crazy. Thank you, listeners, for being with us on FM Rainbow this beautiful Wednesday evening. And let me remind you that at 12 o'clock, that's at midnight, we bring you the news in Hindi. And post that, we will shut down transmission. And of course, more Western music for you tomorrow in the afternoon from 2:30 till 5:30. And back again in the evening that we have from 9 o'clock tomorrow, where we have the sponsored program till midnight. So thank you for being, by your radio sets, by the app at this late hour.

George Ezra there with Blame It On Me. This next track is from John Denver. And if you've been following the matches, I know it's at crazy timings out here. This is the track that everyone is singing in the stadiums in the US. Enjoy this one from John Denver.

Yes, that's the John Denver song that the crowds in the US stadiums are singing post their matches out there, enjoying the friendship in football and just enjoying a fabulous World Cup. Let me remind you, listeners, that we will have the news bulletin in Hindi at 12 o'clock. Post that, we shut down transmission. Thank you so much for being a part of FM Rainbow. And today on the 1st of July, this is Miorina signing out now, leaving you and loving you. And of course, we will catch up sometime soon on the airwaves. Keep tuning in to FM Rainbow.